just powering away on some power cords. So we're gonna have a at the end of the show their entire 2002 appearance on the Cherry Blossom Clinic with Terry T. But to get things started, we're gonna play a few of my favorite tracks of theirs. We're gonna start off with their 2001 song Rocket Gold Star, coming up next on Strong Style Chris Crash. Ikusa.

What are glasses? On planet Earth, some inhabitants require small pieces of crystal to look through in order to see properly. 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

0: 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And we just heard the song Get Glasses from a really neat album of theirs from 2012 called Space Vacation. Before that, the song Terry Punk from their 2003 album P-Bone Steak. Terry Punk, obviously, a tribute to pro wrestling legend Terry Funk, who was really popular in Japan. And I'm also convinced that that song was written with Terry T in mind. It came out just a year after they were on the Cherry Blossom Clinic with her. And before that, the song Super Help from their 2009 album P-Pop High School. That's definitely the album of P-Lander Z that I've listened to the most. Start off the set, Rocket Gold Star from their 2001 album of the same name, originally put out on their own label called Eat Rice Records. We're going to kick things off now with our main event of the night. Their entire, P-Lander Z's entire performance on the Cherry Blossom Clinic with Terry T from June 21st, 2002. And the first song that they're going to perform is called K.O. Bumbaye. And, oh, how appropriate of a title that is for this show. If you aren't familiar, Bumbaye is a bit of a Japanese wrestling chant, specifically for one of the most famous pro wrestlers in Japan's history, Antonio Inoki, who was mostly, he got famous in the 60s and the 70s for his work, and formed probably the biggest promotion in Japan right now, New Japan Pro Wrestling, and he wrestled with a style and promotes in New Japan a style that he called Strong Style. And yeah, that's where the name comes from. So how appropriate that we are going to hear P-Lander Z perform some Strong Style punk rock back in 2002 with Terry T. So let's get things started. 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
1: All right, we are getting ready to go. Hello, guys. The crazy guys from P-Lander Z are getting ready to go. Hey, hey!
2: Hey!
1: All right.
2: What's up? What's up, my brain?
1: Yeah. All right. All the way from the planet P-Lander Z is the band P-Lander Z.

0: How would you like to cook for your steak?
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0: テリー焼き、So you need it now, now you have to wait your lunch tonight. Today is Friday. You need exercise. Call after me, okay? Call after me. J!
2: J!
0: A!
2: A!
0: A!
2: A!
0: I!
2: I!
0: C!
2: C!
0: O!
3: O!
0: どうぞ、ミス。J!
2: J!
0: A!
2: A!
0: A!
4: Psycho, psycho, psycho, psycho, psycho, psycho, psycho, psycho, psycho, psycho, psycho, psycho, psycho, psycho, psycho, psycho, psycho, psycho, psycho, psycho, psycho, psycho, psycho, psycho, psycho, psycho, psycho, psycho, psycho, psycho, psycho, psycho, psycho, psycho, psycho, psycho, psycho, psycho, psycho, psycho, psycho, psycho, psycho, psycho, psycho, psycho, psycho, psycho, psycho, 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

0: Finlander.
1: Oh, yes, maybe. That's kind of Swedish.
0: Are you sure you're Swedish?
1: Yeah, yeah, we really love IKEA. That's why we are Swedish. It's possible, I can say.
0: Yeah, you can say that. All right, we just heard from Pilander Z the song Punk Rock.
1: It's not punk rock!
0: It's Then we heard J-A-I-C-O. Jaiko?
1: Jaiko.
0: What does that mean?
1: Jaiko is a very, very typical Japanese woman, female name. Everybody knows that name, Jaiko.
0: Oh, okay.
1: Ask your friend. Ask your Swedish friend.
0: Okay. And we heard steak.
1: Yes,
0: yeah,
1: steak.
0: You know, you made me say medium rare.
1: Yeah, yeah.
0: But I'm really a vegan.
1: You can say, I say, how do I cook your shrimp?
0: tofu.
1: Yeah, how do I cook your tofu? You can say medium
0: rare. You know, before you were from the planet Pilander, didn't you work in an organic Japanese restaurant?
1: Yes. Yeah, of course. Everything organic. Organic. Organic
0: nice.
1: Island.
0: Organic
1: planets.
0: Organic planets. And at the top of the set, we heard K.O. Banbai? Is that
1: Bombay!
0: Bombay!
1: What does that mean, Bombay?
0: Yeah, what does that mean?
1: Kazu. Bombay. Bombay means kind of, wrestling. Wrestling spirit. Forget about that. Forget about that. Ask your mother, call right now!
0: Okay. All right, what can you want to introduce everybody introduce themselves and what they play? Instrument?
2: My name is Kengo C, a.k.a. Panda. Call me Panda or Kengo C. And don't call me every 3 minutes on your phone. I play guitar, pretty guitar. It's 6 strings. Bye bye.
3: And bassist is I'm a bassist, K.O. I'm a very sexy guy, but don't touch me. If you touch, you're gonna be pregnant.
0: What?
3: I'm very sexy, all wet. I'm very sexy.
0: Oh my god.
3: Hi. 私はドラマーのカズキです。I cannot speak English very well. That's why I speak Swedish. 私、あなたは私の友達です。This means I want to hug you. あなたは私の友達です。
0: I want to hug you?
3: If you see Japanese girl, you can say, あなたは私の友達です。
0: This And that means I want to hug you?
3: I want to hug you.
0: Oh, I'm going to say that. Okay, teach me how to say that later.
3: Ask your Japanese teacher, okay?
0: Okay.
3: It's not correct, okay?
0: Wow. I love how you have mastery over the Japanese language,
1: yes.
0: Being that you're from Sweden and from the planet Pilander.
1: Yeah, yeah, yeah.
0: Multilingual here. And so those songs that we just heard, are they? Where can people get those songs? Are they on anything?
1: Nani?
0: What CD? Huh? Is it on CD, those songs we just heard?
1: No! No! That CD is everything Swedish. No. I don't think so. That CD is old one. That's why you cannot hear. But you can find my spirit on XCD, okay?
0: Wait a minute. Panda. Those songs, Punk Rock, Jaiko, Steak, and KO, Bombay, they're not on anything. No CD yet.
1: That's
0: but you're looking for a label.
1: Yes! Yes, we are pretty label!
0: All right, so on the Get a Clue portion of Cherry Blossom Clinic, hey, label heads, get a clue and sign Pilander Z. And you can go to their website, which is www.pilander-z.com. 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Okay, and you have a gig coming up soon?
1: Yes, maybe.
0: Tomorrow, if Saturday? June 22nd, tomorrow at the Infrared Lounge, 210 Rivington, and you'll be playing with the Spunks.
1: Yeah!
0: And you know,
1: Spunks is ugly Japanese. Ugly Japanese.
0: And the joke is the guy from the Spunks is actually in there, and he helped play the crash cymbal or something, I think. He wasn't helping. Okay. Anyway, you want to play a few more songs there, Panda?
1: Yes.
0: Okay.
1: If your mother wants to see, okay?
0: Okay. All right, Pilander Z live here on WFMU.
1: Yay. Save your panda! Panda punk!

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1: Did you say we hate WFMU or we ate?
0: We ate!
1: Whoa! I don't even want to know what that means. Okay. Two more songs from P-Lander Z!
0: Yeah! Oh, Bruce Lee, don't feel, don't sink, feel, run!

0: trying to. I don't know how he even did that. I hope he doesn't hurt himself. He's not in Studio C anymore. Oh my God. Oh, be careful. He's jumping all around like he's not a human being. But it's like, here we go. He comes back.
1: Sasha, on the back. Sasha, on the back.

ありがとう。元気でみんな過ごしてください。ドッキリ。

0: After that great.
1: We can play one more song.
0: Oyster Party. You play that one? No? Yes?
1: Oh, yes.
0: If you don't want to, I didn't mean to spring that on you last minute. That was such a great end.
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3: 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The songs we heard in order were K.O. Bumba Ye, Steak, Jaiko My Love, Pom Pom Punk Rock, Panda Punk, Blue 3, which is actually Bruce Lee, and Tokugiri Star. What a blistering, just diesel live set that was. And that was the intensity they always performed at during their live shows. I've seen them just countless amounts of times. They always just brought the heat like no other band can do. And, you know, I was really heartbroken to hear about their auto accident and hearing all the injuries that they sustained. But everyone has been contributing what they can on their road to recovery. Their GoFundMe page is at 95% of its goal at the time of the show airing. I have the link to it in the Accu playlist for this show on WFMU.org. So please give what you can to support this just amazing force in this world, Pilander Z, Pilander Bumbaye. All right, I have some coming attractions for the world of WFMU. This Sunday at 8 p.m., it's the Rock and Roller Derby with Susie Hot Rod. And Susie has an interview this week with Danita Sparks of L7 to celebrate the announcement of their final tour after 40 years, which they're calling The Last Hurrah. And FYI, Susie is going to be taking a break this summer from her show. The Rockland Roller Derby is going into its off season, and we're very much looking forward to her return in September. And then next week, right here on Super Tuesdays on the Rock and Soul stream, it's the Hard Stuff with Frank and Queen, 6 p.m. Incredible show he has. He's having an unsanctioned FIFA event called the World Cup of Hard Stuff, in which Frank is going to be playing bands representing some of the top-ranked nations from this year's World Cup, which is starting on June 11th. And, man, don't miss those Mexico games. The crowd's going to go just absolutely insane during those. I can't wait to see that. And then next Friday, if you are in the New Jersey area, there's going to be a killer rock and roll show in Patterson at a venue called Prototype 237. It's going to feature performances by Bamberdose and Tall Days. Tall Days, of course, features Joey D on drums. Joey D heard right after Frank and Queens for his show, Kick Out the Jams, at 7 p.m. And it's going to feature DJ sets from RKO, Jen Jones, and the world-famous Terry T. And that's at 7 p.m. at Prototype 237 at 237 River Street in Patterson, New Jersey. And then finally, tomorrow on the Cherry Blossom Clinic, Terry T is taking the night off, but I will be guest hosting with my latest Asian pop special, Seaside Metropop, Nervous But Glamorous,

love and support we can give them. And we're going to close things off with my absolute favorite song of theirs, Ninja High School. Thank you very much for listening, everyone. My name is Chris Crash. Arigato gozaimashita. I'll see you when I see you. So long. Stay tuned for What's Happening with Mike Sin and Matt Clark, coming up right after this.

0: 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You're listening to the What's Happening program, Tuesdays from 9 to 11 here on the Rock and Soul Radio Stream. Thank you so much, everyone, for joining us this evening. We are broadcasting to you live from downtown Jersey City. I'm here with my good friend, Mike Sin, a very, very busy Mike Sin. Mike Sin, how are you?
1: Hello, everybody. Hello, Matthew. How are you?
0: How are your fillings?
1: Oh, my fillings and my fillings are doing just fine.
0: Oh, good. They're not out yet.
1: No, they're not out yet. Yes, good. I had a good time doing a lot of fillings over a couple fillings over the weekend.
0: Yeah, check out Mike's Optical Sound page for his fillings for Mr. Fine One on Friday and Polly B on Sunday. Nice work, Mike.
1: Good times. Yeah. Yes. All right.
0: And also thanks to Tom Desch starting us off here on Tuesday on Rock and Soul Radio and
1: yeah.
0: Frank and Queens.
1: Yeah.
0: And Joey D.
1: Yeah.
0: And Chris Crash with an amazing. Amazing show.
1: Uh-huh.
0: Strong style. So thanks to our friends for some great programming. And thanks to all of you for joining us this evening. We'll be here with you till 11 p.m. And we started off with Winston Shand and the Sheiks with Throw Me Corn, a single on Bullet 1969, a subsidiary of Pama Records.
1: Right on.
0: A little bit of Rankin Full Stop sound for you right there to start you off in tonight's program. And Mike is going to take it away with another great set.
1: All right. Let's start it with... You ever been to Norway?
0: I wish.
1: Oh.
0: Well,
1: oh.
0: You're going to take me there?
1: I'm going to. I was there once, and I'm going to take you there right now. Here are the Pussycats.

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1: Good set.
0: Thank you. Thank you very much. Hope you all of you who are listening, I hope you enjoyed it. And we always appreciate you being here each week. Like seeing those familiar, I want to say familiar faces, but familiar signatures on the comments board. So it's always nice to see people checking in that we know and love.
1: Yeah.
0: And new folks as well. If you're out there, feel free to jump in on our comments board and let us know what you think, if you're having a good time. Folks, let me tell you what you heard. You just heard the Beach Boys doing Wild Honey off the album Wild Honey from 1967. You a fan of that record, Matthew?
1: I am. I have to, like, not think about the fact that that was in place of Smile. So I have to separate my thoughts, because I do like the record, but I have to just think, like, this is, you know, it's not Smile, but it's still very good.
0: So in the order, because when did Smiley hit? Smiley Smile hit.
1: What, like Fall? And that came out like almost immediately after.
0: Oh, okay. Yeah. I was going to say, all right. Yeah. Cause, I don't know. Like, I like it, and it's weird because wasn't that like, that whole record, Wild Honey, I have to check it on the liners. Wasn't that recorded like at like the home studio or whatever, or something like that? Like our Brian studio or whatever? Yeah, it's pretty cool. I got to say,
1: I do like it.
0: And this might be, you know, sacrilege to some fans out there. I love some of the live versions I've heard and some of the live versions I've seen with Blondie taking the lead vocal.
1: Yeah, yeah.
0: You know, nothing against Carl's a great Carl's a great guy. Let's not get up. Let's not go crazier. But the thing is, though, is that when I hear Blondie sing it, I really, really like it during those live versions.
1: Yeah.
0: Stuff like that. Yeah.
1: It is a great record. I do like
0: it. Yeah. Wimblewinch before that doing Atmospheres. Pulled it from a great collection of theirs called Tales from the Sinking Ship. That's from 1967. Wimblewitch had a whole bunch of unreleased tracks. That's one of them that just didn't see the light of day, probably till like, I guess, the late 80s or so. But I think Wimblewitch only had three singles and then a whole bunch of unreleased tracks, and they came from the band known as Four Just Men. They sort of morphed from Four Just Men, or Just Four Men, then morphed into Wimblewinch and whatnot. So it's a lot of good stuff.
1: Absolutely, some good stuff there. Do you know what they did after Wimblewinch?
0: No. What did
1: no,
0: they
1: I'm
0: do?
1: Just,
0: oh,
1: I'm
0: okay, all right. I thought that was a rhetorical question.
1: No, it wasn't.
0: No, Matthew, what did they do?
1: No.
0: Okay. Yeah, I don't know. That's an interesting question. The Yardbirds before that, from their final album, Little Games, doing No Excess Baggage. That's a weird record. For, again, it's strange how things get reviewed or get viewed, I guess, in, say, the canon of a band's musical output. Little Games always got the short shrift, but
1: there's some great stuff on.
0: Yeah, it's a 10 song album. It's pretty short. You know, there's some questionable cuts. It's Mickey Most production or whatever. They're looking to get hits, but there's some really cool stuff on it. That being one of them. But did not get them the hits that they were looking for.
1: No,
0: unfortunately. The Blossom Toes doing Telegram Tuesday. That's originally off their album, We Are Ever So Clean. I pulled it off this reissue that dubs the album. The Psychedelic Sound of Blossom Tone was Volume 1, We Are Ever So Clean. But it's just basically a straight reissue of the album. And they're pretty cool, because it's interesting. Blossom Toes, I think, sort of like Grapefruit, is one of those bands where it's like, put their first album out, put their second album out. It's like, is this the same band
1: within a
0: year and a half of releases? So that's a good record if you haven't heard it. It's got some weirdness on it, but some pretty cool tunes.
1: And then they ended up becoming, what, BB Blunder?
0: Yeah.
1: And they were the backing band for the Reg King album, which there's some pretty cool cuts on that one, too.
0: That's a good record, too. That I didn't hear until, I didn't think the Reg King album got officially released until like the late 90s or something like that.
1: Yeah.
0: I hadn't heard that. I'd never heard that until the reissue. The Everly Brothers doing June Is As Cold As December from their album In Our Image.
1: Was that in reference to it being almost freezing this weekend?
0: I, You know, it's just, it's a track. I was digging out the Everly Brothers because I like to revisit their Warner period because it was something I really didn't investigate until later. And so I just dig so much of it. So, yeah, so I that track just was pulled out because I thought it was appropriate of the time of the year.
1: Definitely was.
0: And on the top of the set, you had the Pussycats out of Norway doing I'm Going Home off their album from 1966 called Mer, Mer, Mer.
1: Nice one.
0: Yeah. Pretty cool stuff on that record.
1: Yeah, very good.
0: All right. So there you have it, folks. That is the first set of the night.
1: Well, it's very good, Mike said.
0: Thank you.
1: Well, you're listening to WFME's Rock and Soul Radio Stream. We want to thank all of you for joining us this evening. We'll be here with you till 11 p.m.
0: Yeah.
1: And some news to tell you about that you might all want to know. So on, well, let's just talk about Saturday because there's a lot of news about Saturday.
0: Okay.
1: Here. So this Saturday will be Jason Isaacs' final Crescent City Connection for an indeterminate amount of time.
0: Yes.
1: Because Jason is moving over to the mothership.
0: Yes.
1: Which is very exciting. Congratulations, Jason. Very excited to see you moving over to the mothership. So this coming Saturday will be the final Crescent City Connection for the time being. And yeah, Jason's going to be moving over to an overnight shift on the mothership.
0: Yep.
1: Which is very exciting. So can't wait to see that.
0: Yeah.
1: Or listen to that show. And then you can keep listening to the Rock and Soul Radio Stream on Saturday because we have the wonderful drop-in program.
0: All right.
1: And this week is a return drop-inner who we can't wait to hear back on the airwaves. It's Larry from the Hudson Valley returning with Rock and Roll Psychosis this Saturday at 6.
0: Nice.
1: Another round of crazed roots rockin' and punk rockin' guaranteed to keep you boppin'. That's this Saturday at 6. Don't miss it. And why not tune in 2 hours early and you can listen to Scott from Boston. Then after drop-in, you can listen to Stu with the We're Out of Sight program and keep it tuned right there because the wonderful Snail with Compass Akimbo will be on at 9 in the evening. Your Saturday sorted here on the Rock and Soul Radio Stream.
0: Yeah.
1: All right, Mike Sen.
0: Yes.
1: Time to hear a little Julie Driscoll.
0: All right.

0: 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You are listening to the What's Happening program Tuesdays from 9 to 11 here on the Rock and Soul Radio Stream. Thank you, everyone, for joining us this evening. I'm here with my good friend Mike Sin. We'll be here with you till 11 p.m. live from FMU HQ. So thank you so much for joining us, Mike Sin. Good evening to you.
1: Hello again.
0: Hello.
1: I like some of those tracks that you played because I recognize some of the artists, but some of the tracks were not as well known or what these artists are known for.
0: Yeah, some flip sides.
1: Yeah.
0: The Cookies right there with a great Margaret Ross vocal. All My Trials on Warner Brothers 1967, the flip of their really cool track Wounded. That's a really cool single produced by the Tokens.
1: Interesting. So did the Cookies cut a record for Warner Brothers? I don't think so.
0: I think just a single.
1: Oh, okay. Because it's, you know, it could be interesting to check out.
0: Yeah, don't.
1: Nice.
0: Not to my knowledge, but right. it could be wrong. I think just a single. You know, the Tokens had their hands in doing Chiffons and the Cookies and all sorts of great stuff. I believe Ace Records is actually putting out their 1971 album. The Tokens.
1: The Tokens.
0: Yeah.
1: I
0: think was only issued briefly, 1971.
1: Here in the States? Or?
0: Yeah.
1: Oh, okay. Wow. All right.
0: Sounds pretty interesting.
1: Nice.
0: Just saw it in the newsletter. If you're a Tokens fan, keep an eye out for that. J.J. Barnes, Just One More Time, Scepter Records, 1963.
1: Nice one.
0: The Who, Substitute, Reaction, 1966.
1: All right.
0: The Barquets, Don't Do That, on Volt, 1967. The flip of Give Everybody Some.
1: Oh, that's a good one.
0: Yeah, great single.
1: Yeah.
0: James Brown and the Famous Flames, I Got the Feeling, on King in 1968.
1: Yeah.
0: Great, great track. And started the set off with a first-person interpretation of Tramp by Julie Driscoll, Brian Auger, and the Trinity on Marmalade, 1968.
1: Good one.
0: And that's the that single also contains the great song Break It Up. So what a great single that is.
1: Oh, right. Yeah, really good one.
0: Yeah.
1: Nice.
0: So that's the set right there, Mike.
1: Nice.
0: Very nice. Some programming notes about tomorrow that I think everyone wants to know about.
1: Yeah.
0: We have Chris Kresh doing a double dose.
1: Oh, yeah?
0: Yeah, Chris Kresh filling in for Terry T tomorrow.
1: Nice.
0: Chris Kresh presents Seaside Metro Pop, Nervous But Glamorous, filling for Cherry Blossom Clinic. Chris Kresh is kicking off the 2026 summer season with his hottest Asian pop special to date. Tune in on June 3rd for 2 hours of dominating dance floor hits City Pop, Cantopop, Shibuya K, tear-jerking ballads, fist-pumping ballads, a one-night carnival for all summer lovers. Tune in for the hot beats.
1: Wow.
0: And Chris Kresh.
1: Look at that promo.
0: And you know he's going to deliver on that promise. No doubt about that. But start your day off with Diane at 9 in the morning with some heavy rock and roll. We got Zoe with the Wonderful Perfume Garden at 2 p.m.
1: Yep.
0: And then we have, yes, Chris Kresh filling in for Terry T. Then you have Vicky V with the Fringe Factory and Johnny St. Booz with the Business Drunk Radio. That is tomorrow here on the Rock and Soul Radio Stream. But for now, Mike Sin's going to thrill you and spill the beans with some great CD action.
1: Let's hear that sweet music.
0: All right.

0: All right, folks, the What's Happening show on WFMU's Rock and Soul radio stream past the 10 o'clock hour. So we are a little bit more than halfway through the show. Thanks for sticking with us as usual. We always appreciate it. Hope everyone's having fun. Hope everyone's enjoying what you're hearing.
1: Nice set.
0: Yeah, it was okay. Folks, you just heard Turquoise doing 53 Summer Street, which was actually their first single. I have my facts straight. We were talking while the music was playing off mic here that Turquoise is from the same town as the Kinks.
1: Right.
0: Up there in Muswell Hill. And we were wondering if they were friends, if they ever went to the pub together or anything like that.
2: Well, I think Dave was going to produce some of their stuff, from what I remember. Part of the story.
0: He was planning to, or something like that?
2: From what I remember, part of the story, yeah.
0: Interesting.
2: And they also have a song called Village Green, which is interesting.
0: Yes, yeah. Very popular.
2: Yeah.
0: Very popular. Oh, yeah, really? But the collection that I pulled it from, The Further Adventures of Flossie Fillet, another one of those collections that puts together their two or three singles and then fills it in with a whole bunch of unreleased stuff that was recorded at the time. Before that, Tyrannosaurus Rex doing Mustang Ford. Most people know the band as they later became T-Rex in the early 70s. But this is Mark Boland before he was full-on rocking with a band. And that's from their album, My People Were Fair and Had Sky in Their Hair, but now they're content to wear stars on their brows. That's from 1968. Mustang Ford. The first time I heard the track was the John's Children version. I didn't really investigate a lot of the earlier Tyrannosaurus Rex until after I got through like John's Children and his solo singles and all that type of stuff or whatever.
2: It's cool stuff.
0: Yeah, it's very interesting. Because it's just so minimal. It's just him and Steve Peregrine Took.
2: Yeah,
0: is that who it is on there? Yeah, as a duo. But all the hallmarks of Mark Boland's style of songwriting and his vocal phrasing is already intact.
2: Oh yeah,
0: right there. Before that, The Things to Come out of California, Long Beach, I think it was, doing I Want Out off a collection of theirs called I Want Out. That's from 1966. That was unreleased at the time. They're another band that had three singles, a lot of tracks that were not released at the time. And I think that's known, or got some notoriety, because it features Russ Kunkel, who later was a heavy-duty session drummer out in the early 70s, playing on a lot of Asylum and Shelter records.
2: CSN and stuff.
0: Yes, yeah, and all that. And I guess probably on James Taylor, too, right, I would think?
2: I think so, yeah.
0: Yeah, yeah.
2: I think all those people.
0: Yep.
2: With Leland Sklar and...
0: Yes,
2: that,
0: yes.
2: They were kind of like the big names.
0: Yep. So, yeah, so it's pretty interesting. Got a lot of them influences, I think, on the Things to Come collection there. Before that, the West Coast pop art experimental band doing Excuse Me, Miss Rose from their album Part One. That's from 1967. That album is all over the place because there's some straight up just pop tracks on there. Then there's their cover of Help Me, I'm a Rock and a whole bunch of other weirdness. But yes, and that's why they are the pop art experimental band. But they have three albums and all to different varying degrees of weirdness.
2: Mm-hmm.
0: So, The Hi-Fis before that doing Tread Softly for the Sleepers off Snakes and Hi-Fis from 1967. Hi-Fis were a British band, but like some British bands, were looking to find fame in the smaller markets, and like The Creation went to Germany and focused on the German market. And I think that album originally only came out in Germany at the time, but it has subsequently been reissued. And it's interesting.
2: Cool.
0: Again, a lot of like jokey tracks on there and a lot of some more weirdness and a couple traditional tracks like that one. That one I think is great. I think Tread Softly for the Sleepers is really good. And then on the top of the set you had the Cubas doing Sweet Music. And I pulled that from it's basically their album The Cubas with some bonus tracks added on to the end. I don't know why all of a sudden this album is called Barricades. But originally, when the album came out in 68, it was just called The Cubas. But
2: those singles aren't produced by Jeff Emmerich, are they? Or engineered?
0: I don't think so, because I think the album was recorded at Abbey Road Jeff Emmerich when they were on... Now I'm forgetting the label, but I think beforehand, like the track that I played, like Sweet Music and Face, was before they got to Abbey Road,
2: okay.
0: I think so.
2: Oh.
0: I think that's the story. So Sweet Music there, yeah, as a bonus track on this collection on the Essex label. I'm assuming the original single didn't have as much distortion as the mastering as this one, because that just said there's some parts there where on this reissue here it's distorting, it's pretty weird.
2: So I don't know. I'm gonna tell Hoffman on you.
0: Yeah, I don't know if it's if it was like that. I don't have the original 45, but yes, but a great track, and I recommend their album from 68.
2: It's so good.
0: Yeah,
2: it's great.
0: It's really, really cool. Great songwriters, those songs, man. If you put down list the songs and look at the lyrics of the songs without even hearing them. A lot of poetic moments on that record.
2: Yeah.
0: But
2: it's a great record.
0: Yeah. But anyway. So that's a set, folks. All right. Look at this. Time is flying already.
2: Yeah, time is a ticking, so Mike Sin hit press play on turntable one.
0: All right.

0: 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Quick bag announce here. You're here listening to the What's Happening show with Matt Clark and Mike Sin. Thanks everyone for joining us this evening. Mike Sin, good evening to you.
1: Yes, of course.
0: And good evening to everyone out there in Radioland. If you're listening in the archives, hello to you from the past. Much appreciated you taking us on the go or listening to us wherever you go. And if you're listening live, hello to you. Thank you so much for hanging out with us. The comments board's open. Come on and join us. The Casuals, Toy, 1968 single written by our favorite songwriter, Chris Andrews.
1: Nice.
0: Jerry and the Pacemakers with a great track, 1966, La La La. The Trogs, yeah. 6654321 on page one, 1966. Saw an advertisement about that Cherry Red is reissuing a 1998 concert, Mike.
1: Interesting.
0: So
1: I
0: check it out. Check it out. Red sounds pretty good there.
1: Yeah.
0: The Kinks, Sitting on My Sofa, 1966, the flip of Dedicated Follower of Fashion on the Reprise record label.
1: All right.
0: Nashville Teens, That's My Woman, a latter-day single for the Gents, 1967 on MGM. And The Creation, How Does It Feel to Feel? Sans Feedback version, 1967 on Hiton Schallplatten on the What's Happening show.
1: All right.
0: And since we're upstairs today,
1: yes,
0: it's an upstairs downstairs situation sometimes here at WFMU HQ, but I think Mr. Maud has agreed to let us go back upstairs. Maybe not. Maybe not. Mr. Maud, should we try this one more time?
1: Yes.
0: Here we go. And it's still not going.
1: How come?
0: I think Mr. Mod is just wanting to get to the records. I think that's what it is. So, in lieu of that, how about we just play J. Reagan K's first request here? It's The Birds. Here you go, J. Reagan K, just for you.
1: All right.

Yes, it's Mr. Wild's instant gratification time. It's where you get to play the DJ on the show on live radio here on WFMU. So why not pick a song? Pick a song from the 60s, folks. You can pick the artist, pick the title. If you don't know what song you'd like by said artist, well, you can just tell us the artist, and we'll pick something out for you with the help of Mr. Mod. So thank you very much to J. Reagan K., who started us off there with the birds, and Jumpy's going to keep it going with a little bit of phoning in.

Don't Hang Up, Jumpy. 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

The amazing Jill Gibson with the fantastic track. It's as easy as 1, 2, 3, 4, listener JS. And you know what's not as easy as 1, 2, 3 is picking out a Lulu song for Glynis. Well, I hope Mr. Mod picked the right one.

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Do not miss it. And Mr. Ed has requested a little bit of Detroit, so here you go. Get your fuzz puddles in gear right now.

0: 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Why don't we tell everyone what we just heard, Mike Sin? 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The Equals Baby Come Back for listener and DJ Snail of the Saturday Combo Kimba Show.
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0: Bohemian Vendetta, Like Stone, for Uncle Jay.
1: Great.
0: Paul, if you're on the Raiders, in my community, you want a little bit of fang, Richard said. The Nocturnals, Detroit, for Mr. Ed, 1965.
1: Nice.
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1: Excellent.
0: Jill Gibson, It's as Easy as 1-2-3, for J.S.
1: All right.
0: 5x5, Hang Up, for Jumpy.
1: Huh.
0: And started that set of your DJing with The Birds, with The Bells of Rimney, for Jay, Rake, and Kay. And that just about does it for this week's episode of the What's Happening program. So much appreciated. Thanks for your requests. Thanks for tuning in. Thanks for your comments. Thanks for your kind words. Thanks for everything that you do to make the show really fun to do it week after week. Mike Sin, any final words for the listening
1: audience?
0: Thank
1: you all, folks. Just know that we will be back next week doing yet another What's Happening show right here on WFMU's Rock and Soul Radio Stream. Thank you all.
0: Cheers.

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I just want to say that the United States Air Force is a great place to be, a great place to learn a space-age skill and serve your country too. 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

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This is the Bunny hopping in on the Rock and Soul stream, WFMU, bringing you the latest vibes from the skies. Right now, in the heart of the Big Apple, we've got some cloud cover making the scene, but no need for the umbrella brigade just yet. It's a comfortable 77°F out there with the cool humidity sitting pretty at 28%. Perfect weather for tuning into some rock and soul or hitting the city streets. Keep it locked right here for more tunes and updates. Stay cool.

Hi. Hope you're enjoying the Rock and Soul Bunny Show. In reverse order. He did it. The Ronettes. It's About Time by the Pandoras. Previous to that. No Next Time. Bobby and Lori. Before that. 01 for What Reward? By the Thanes. Previous to that. I'm Living in Shame by Diana Ross and the Supremes. And before that. Gonna Send You Back to Georgia. The Animals. Cry to Me. The Rolling Stones. Hi to the folks on the chat board, Kev, and CC. You can make a request at 516-654-4059. 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It's 69 degrees in New York. Now, back to the show.

Hey there, groovy listeners. You're tuned into the Rock and Soul stream with me, the Bunny, spinning the platters that matter all night long on WFMU. Now, let's hop right into the weather scene in the Big Apple tonight. We've got clouds hovering over the city, making it a cool scene with the mercury sitting pretty at 69 degrees. Humidity's chill at 48%, so it's a smooth night to let the tunes roll and keep your soul company. Stick around, because I've got the hits that'll keep you moving and grooving all night long.

If you take the stretch out of a pair of stretch Levi's, you have a pile of DuPont nylon, 25% high. And if you take the stretch out of 724 pairs of Levi's, you have one, a circus tent, two, a parachute, three, a very large nylon.

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Hope you're enjoying the Rock and Soul Bunny Show. We've just heard Born a Loser by Don Ray, Washington Square by the Joneses, You're Going Up to the Bottom by Giles Strange, and previous to that, Live Your Own Life. Family Tree on the album Love is the Song We Sing, San Francisco Nuggets 1965 to 1970. Previous to that, This Time Tomorrow, The Move on the album Curly, This Time Tomorrow. 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

Hope you're enjoying the Rock and Soul Bunny Show. I Ain't Particular. Johnny Taylor. And previous to that, I'm Not Your Stepping Stone by Paul Revere and the Raiders on the album It Came From the Garage. Previous to that, Truck. The Bobby's Instant Request by CC Time to Be Going by the Eyes of Dawn. Before that, New Love by the Vampires on the album Algo Salva Heval 2. And previous to that, Black Velvet.

Good evening, nocturnal beings of the city that never sleeps. This is your cosmic companion, our sun, whispering through the night sky from the heart of NYC on this late night rendezvous, the Night Owl Show. As we journey together through the dreamy cityscape bathed in moonlight, the weather outside paints a soothing picture of clouds adorning the heavens, the mercury resting at a comfortable 69 degrees Fahrenheit and the humidity playing a calm symphony at 50%. Here we are, under the blanket of the night, in the company of stars that glitter in the distant cosmos and the gentle hum of the city's heartbeat. On this show, we unravel the mysteries of the night, sharing stories that echo through the silent alleyways, and spinning tunes that weave a magical web of tranquility. In the words of the late, great Alison Steele, there is nothing more beautiful than the stillness of the night. So, let's surrender to the enchanting allure of the quiet hours and let the music guide us through the labyrinth of our thoughts, hopes, and dreams. Stay tuned, my fellow night owls. Here's to a night filled with whispers of the heart, echoes of the soul, and a dance with the music of the cosmos. Welcome to the Night Owl Show, where the magic of the night unfolds.

We've just heard Cave Song, Lynn County, and before that, Rimlap's Cave Part 2, The Savage Resurrection, now Velvet Night.

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Now William the Wild One.

That was. They call me Willie the Wild One. William the Wild One. Now LYD.

Baby, Tasmanians, and before that, Lady Friend, Bill Plummer and the Cosmic Brotherhood on the album Bill Plummer and the Cosmic Brotherhood, and previous to that, Evil People by Womb, and now Cream.

Prestrat and Warthog closed down their shop. They didn't want to. It was all they had got. Selling atonal apples, amplified heat, and Prestrat's collection of dog legs and feet. Sadly, they left, telling no one goodbye. Prestrat wore red jodhpurs, the Warthog his striped tie. Between them, they carried a three-legged sack, went straight round a corner, and never came back.

Stratton Warthog closed down their shop. The bad Captain Madman had told them to stop selling atonal apples, amplified heat, and Pressed Rat's collection of dog legs and feet. Bad Captain Madman had ordered their fate. He laughed and stumped off with a nautical gate. 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

Crest Red and Warthog closed down their shop. They didn't want to, which was all they had got. Selling atonal apples, amplified heat, and Crest Red's collection of dog legs.

0: In the studio, pressed rat and warthog. 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Now.
1: Man, it's a psych out. See the pleasure lovers who live it like it is, where it's at. Make the scene with the rebels, the hippies who think that flower power rules over everything and everybody. Psych out. Dick Clark presents the hallucinatory world of the flower children as they parade up and down the streets of San Francisco's Haight-Ashbury district. Psych out was filmed entirely on location in hippie heaven. See the mind blowers in action. Watch the psychedelic dropouts as they psych out, psych out, psych out. You'll listen to the sound of green with the seeds in the strawberry alarm clock. Taste a moment of madness when you experience a psych out. With Susan Strasberg and Dean Stockwell in psychedelic color from American International. Psych out.

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Presenting the ones,

Ode to the Dip by Velvet Fog from the album Telstar 69, backed with Ode to the Dip. Before that, Dog Food, Where's Diakus? Previous to that, Love of Mine by The Ones, presenting Edgar Broughton Band.

That was Visions, The Looking Glasses, and before that, Neptune, Edgar Broughton Band, and now the third evolution.

0: The Scenic Sounds is presenting an excellent concert that's going to be happening this weekend. 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It's an all-English show with Jeff Beck, Moody Blues, and 10 Years After. 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Jeff Beck, Moody Blues, 10 Years After, presented by Scenic Sounds, and that's going to be at the Shrine Exposition Hall this Thanksgiving weekend, November 29th and November 30th. 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

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Presenting the Savage Resurrection.

Dark Part of My Mind by Captain Groovy and his Bubblegum Army. Before that, Expectations, The Savage Resurrection. Now Stu Phillips.

Skip to my Mary J. Stu Phillips on the album Hell's Angels on Wheels, original motion picture soundtrack. Presenting the HWAT 4.

That was Shadows by the Leather Boy. And previous to that, Stop Your Messing Around. The Hat 4. Presenting Harry Harrison with Sean Boniwell.

0: Oh, yeah, great new sound from the Music Machine. Talking to us by phone, the leader of the group, Sean Bonnewell. Welcome, Sean.
1: Thank you very much, Harry.
0: Sean, I know you wrote your last big hit, Talk Talk. There's an interesting story to that one, right?
1: Yeah, I wrote the song in a closet at a party.
0: Really?
1: 2 years ago. And a very good friend of mine did something socially that was really, if you understood it, was not socially unacceptable, but on the surface it looked very bad. And he was, being persecuted a little bit for it, and he wasn't the kind of person that was necessarily weak. I could just see that, you know, that everybody at one time or another has been socially misunderstood, and it just inspired me, and there was so much noise in the party that I went in the closet and wrote the song. And, of course, I had no idea at all that the song was going to do what it did. In fact, at the time, I knew that by the chord structure that it was a little early for it, and by then I hadn't had the machine anyway. I hadn't found my musicians. I was still writing and looking for them.
0: Mm-hmm.
1: And so the way it worked out, I was just fantastically happy about it.
0: People dig this new one just as much as Talk Talk. John, how does it feel to see your record rising steadily up those charts, huh?
1: Well, I don't know. You see, my problem is that I'm not only a participating artist in the group, but that I wrote the song too.
0: Mm-hmm.
1: But I can best describe it, I think, by telling you that it's the closest thing to having a baby, I think, that there is. I mean, if a man ever came closer to the actual feeling of watching a child grow up and mature and turn into something, I think it would have to be what he created, what came out of himself. It's a frightening feeling, a great feeling, a misunderstood one. It's, I don't know. I maybe I haven't made myself too clear, but that's the best way I can explain it.
0: Sean, you did a very good job explaining it, too. And congratulations. And thanks for being with us on the In Sound today. Sean Bonnewell of the Music Machine.
1: It's been very

Virgo by Sagittarius. Before that, guess I'll let you go by the Glass family. Presenting my lens.

That was No Smokes by One in a Million. And previous to that, Walking on Nails, Gabba Sabo. 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

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Thus Mother Tucker's Yellow Duck.

That was Pride of a Man by Steve Ellis and the Starfires. Before that, I by Mother Tucker's Yellow Duck. Now Third Power.

0: Tiny Tim, here now and on Reprise Records. Everybody skate backwards.
1: And now, my dear friends, I'd like to dedicate this song to all of you out there, wherever you may be.
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1: Now stop.
0: The world is wide with many things within, but few so rare as he. 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
3: We've just heard He's Got the Knack by Graffiti. And previous to that, Black Cloud Overhead. 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Presenting Edgar Broughton Band.

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Matchbox. Previous to that. Evil woman's manly child. Dr. Zed. Now the local traffic.

we've just heard. Time gone to waste by the local traffic. Now yesterday's children.

That was M23 by The Electric Flag, an American music band on the album Original Motion Picture Soundtrack, The Trip. And previous to that, To Be or Not to Be, Yesterday's Children, presenting The Renaissance.

That was Mary Jane, Get Off the Devil's Merry-Go-Round, by The Renaissance. Presenting Dick St. John.

That was Lady of Burning Green Jade, Dick St. John. Thus the crazy world of Arthur Brown.

We've just heard Devil's Grip by The Crazy World of Arthur Brown from the album The Crazy World of Arthur Brown. 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

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Now song Gray Mexicana, Mexican Blood.

That was Good Cause, Sangre Mexicana, Mexican Blood. And now the new Rotary Connection.

That was Mirandot, Looking You, by Los Shanes. 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

0: Pictures and Dino De Laurentiis bring you the ultimate comic strip. Jane Fonda as Barbarella. Barbarella, the most beautiful creature of the future. She's inquisitive.
1: Have you seen an angel anywhere?
0: Observant.
1: This is really much too poetic a way to die.
0: Dangerous.
1: Armed. Like a naked savage.
0: Curious.
1: Where did you get those pills? Only Earth people know of those pills.
0: Bold.
1: Could you hand me a garment?
0: Practical.
1: You gotta get rid of this tail.
0: But more than anything else, Barbarella is love. And Jane Fonda is Barbarella.
2: Barbarella, Barbarella.
0: See Barbarella do her thing in Panavision and Technicolor. 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

take a look at Mary by Prophecy. And before that, Funny Feeling by Mother Tucker's Yellow Duck. Now the Yardbirds.

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The Yardbirds. 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Thus the Blow Mind.

0: That was They Recoming by the Blow Mind. Now Edgar Broughton Band.
1: M.
2: Yeah.
1: He's only got us here to make a fool of us, you know. It's either that, you know, or it's sort of like he thinks, I'll be groovy, you know. Cut like over there. See her? They are. That's it. That's the one. That's who he's. That's what he's all about. Wonder where they'll be in the morning. Eh? The morning, mate. The morning.
3: And as the skies as tall as height began to clear, the land that had become barren

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I have some words that I wish to say.

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This is your daddy's world. 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

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Again. At that moment, a beach photographer, seizing a chance to work in the off-season, comes along to the beach, seeing the woman and a child and the water rolling endlessly, on. God! Saying, Mama, Would you like a photograph? No! I've got a little boy! What's that? A boy? My own boy. Oh, then come on, lady, $5, you're gonna go to $5, get a one, it's only $1 to $5, $3, go on a picture, photograph!

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1: I'd like to say a few words on behalf of the band.

That was This Time Tomorrow. The move on the album Curly, This Time Tomorrow. Presenting Mylens.

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1: We're listening to Max Frost, President of the United States. Max Frost at 14, a rock and roll singer. At 16, a multimillionaire. And at 24, president. Max Frost's youth platform sent the kids to the polls and him to the White House.
0: Give me the laws! Give me the power!
1: You've been listening to Max Frost, youngest president in history. His policy, amend the Constitution. His aim, install all citizens over 30 in old age camps. Never has the U.S. had a president like Max Frost, and God help you if you're over 30. The voting age is now 14. Wild in the Streets, starring Shelley Winters, Christopher Jones, Diane Varsi, Hal Holbrook, Richard Pryor, and guest star Ed Begley, is the most daring motion picture ever made. Wild in the Streets. If you're under 30, you'll want to see it. If you're over 30, you better see it.
2: 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The Mask. Thus the dirty, filthy mud.

We've just heard Wild Honey, the Beach Boys on the album Wild Honey. Previous to that, Gale Winds, Egyptian Combo from the album Greaser Instrumentals 03. And previous to that, The Forest of Black, The Dirty Filthy Mud. 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

0: The next 5 minutes presented by Atco Records. The Iron Butterfly Heavy. That's the album, and it's got one of the wildest freak-out covers you've ever seen. Ah, it's out of sight. This album is on sale at your favorite record store right now. Don't miss the opportunity to own it. Iron Butterfly Heavy on Atco Records.
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a dégage by Les Fleurs de Pavot. 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Thus LYD.

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Think it over twice, I'm out of sight. LYD. Now Lynn County.

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This has been the Night Owl Show with your host, Owl Sun. Dawn will break soon. I wish you all a good night.

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I've got a lot of great music for you this hour. Enjoy the electric sounds of artificial intelligence.

0: this is Bobby Gentry, and I'd like to ask you all a question. How many disasters do you plan to go through this year? Probably none if you can help it. The point is, no one wants civil disorders, floods, blizzards, or tornadoes, but they happen. And when they do, it's reassuring for you to know that your National Guard is right there on the scene, both during and after the hours or days of danger. The National Guard cannot prevent floods or tornadoes or civil disorders, but they're an action team you can depend on when a local disaster hits your community. The National Guard is one good reason why you can sleep a little sounder tonight.
1: Well, thank you, Bobby.

Good evening, groovy listeners. You're tuned into the Rock and Soul stream on WFMU with your host, The Bunny, spinning the platters that matter. Let's take a quick peek at the Big Apple weather tonight. It's a cloud-covered scene in NYC with the mercury sitting pretty at 69 degrees. Humidity's just chilling at 47%, making it a smooth night for some rock and soul. Keep it locked right here for all your favorite hits and more. Now, let's roll back into the tunes that keep our hearts beating and feet tapping. Stay cool, New York.

We've just heard Suzanne by the Black Sheep. Echoes, Mono 45, by Gene Clark. Previous to that, Jill, Mono. Gary Lewis. Previous to that, Jesse, Mono, by Harper's Bazaar. Get the Message, Mono, by Brian Hyland. 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It's 63 degrees in New York. 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
2: 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All Unite Owls tuned into the WFMU Rock and Soul stream. This is the Bunny hopping in with your weather update. As we rock through the night here in the Big Apple, we're looking at cloudy skies hovering over the city. The mercury's sitting pretty at 63 degrees with a smooth humidity of 53%. So whether you're out cruising or cozy at home, keep those tunes rolling and let the good times roll. Stay tuned, more rock and soul coming your way.

0: Hi. Hope you're enjoying the Rock and Soul Bunny Show. We've just heard Hard Feelings, Sanford Clark, and previous to that, Have You Seen Her Face, Mono 45, The Birds, and previous to that, Relax by The Hollies, The Equestrian Statue, Mono 45, by the Bonzo Dog Doodah Band, and before that, She's My Girl, Mono, The Turtles, Squeeze Play, Film Version, The Circle. 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

Hi. 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You've just heard What a Groovy Day, Mono. 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

Scott Holtzman. 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

Alright, all you cool cats and groovy chicks, this is the Bunny Hoppin' at Yat on WFMU Rock and Soul Stream. Let's take a quick peek at what's shaking outside in the Big Apple tonight. We're under some cloudy skies with the mercury sitting pretty at 63 degrees, and the air's feeling nice and easy with humidity at 54%. Perfect weather to keep your radio dialed in and let those sweet tunes keep rolling. Keep it locked right here for all the rock and soul you can handle. 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

Hi. Hope you're enjoying the Rock and Soul Bunny Show. In reverse order. Burned, Mono, by Buffalo Springfield. Here Comes My Baby, Mono. Cat Stevens. Previous to that. Get Me to the World on Time. Electric Prunes from the album Nuggets, original artifacts from the first psychedelic era, 1965 to 1968. And before that. 03C It's Dark. The Thanes. And before that. Bucket T, Mono version, by The Who. Outcast. The Animals. The Under-Assistant West Coast Promotion Man. The Rolling Stones, request lines are open at 516-654-4059. 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It's 63 degrees in New York. Now, back to the show.

Hey, hey, hey, good morning, groovy listeners. This is the bunny hopping right at ya on the WFMU Rock and Soul stream. Let's take a quick peek outside, shall we? Right now in NYC, we've got clouds overhead with the mercury sitting comfy at 63°F. Humidity's playing it cool at 55%, making it a smooth day to groove outside. So keep it locked right here for all your favorite beats and tunes. Let's roll back into the music and keep this morning moving. Stay cool, NYC.

hope you're enjoying the Rock and Soul Bunny Show. Monkey See, Monkey Do by Sammy Ambrose. And previous to that, First Tell Me Why by Clefs of Lavender Hill. And previous to that, Come and Stay with Me Sheer. To Be or Not to Be. Yesterday's Children. Previous to that, Love of Mine by The Ones. 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It's 64 degrees in New York.

Hi. Hope you're enjoying the Rock and Soul Bunny Show. We've just heard The Day I Met Marie by Cliff Richard, Nice Girl by Grains of Sand, and before that, Connection by Dante's, Before that, Little Lover, Dave Miller and the Birds, Mr. Nobody, Mono 45, by The Standells, and before that, Stay Away, Charles Bradley. 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It's 64 degrees in New York. Now, back to the show.

Welcome to the new WFMU Rock and Soul Radio stream. I've got a lot of great music for you this hour. Enjoy the electric sounds of artificial intelligence.

0: Hey there, groovy listeners. This is the Bunny Hopping at You Live on the Rock and Soul Stream, WFMU. As you're cruising your way through this fine morning, let me paint the weather picture for ya. We've got clouds overhead, framing our bustling New York City streets with a cool 64 degrees, making it a smooth scene for all you cats and kittens out there. Humidity's playing it mellow at 55%, so your hairdo's gonna stay cool and your mood even cooler. Keep it locked right here for all your favorite rock and soul hits. Let's keep the vibes going and the records spinning. Stay tuned, and stay
1: 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Now, here comes the music.

Good morning, groovy listeners. This is the bunny hopping onto your dial, and you're tuned into the one and only WFMU Rock and Soul stream. Let's swing into this beautiful morning with a quick peek at the weather in the Big Apple. We've got clouds rolling across our sky today, keeping things cool and mellow with temperatures sitting at a smooth 64 degrees. Humidity's playing it nice and easy at 55%, so not too sticky, not too dry, just right for a stroll through Central Park or a ride on the subway with your favorite tunes. Keep it locked right here for all the best in rock and soul. Now, let's spin some records and keep the good times rolling.

0: Do I have to come right out and say it, Mono? Buffalo Springfield. Before that, like to get to know you. Spanky and our gang requested by Space Cowboy. I ain't got you by the animals. Before that, no next time. Bobby and Lori. Here comes summer. Dave Clark 5. Sorry about that. Irik and the secret agents. 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
1: Walking down the main drag one night, I met a fine chick built just right. She stopped when I flashed my roller.

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I tried to get away, but too slow. 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I heard him shout as he cut out, "You ain't lost nothing, what you cry?"

In reverse order. I take it we're through. The Riot Squad. Previous to that. Crystal Blue Persuasion by Tommy James and The Shondells requested by Space Cowboy. And before that. Willy Nilly. Rufus Thomas. And previous to that. Now I See by Sharon Jones and The Dap Kings. Previous to that. Big John and The Buzzards, You're by various artists. 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

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I've got a lot of great music for you this hour. Enjoy the electric sounds of artificial intelligence.

0: Great new sound from the music machine. Talking to us by phone, the leader of the group, Sean Bonnewell. Welcome, Sean.
1: Thank you very much, Harry.
0: Sean, I know you wrote your last big hit, Talk Talk. There's an interesting story to that one, right?
1: Yeah, I wrote the song in a closet at a party.
0: Really?
1: 2 years ago. And a very good friend of mine did something socially that was really, if you understood it, was not socially unacceptable, but on the surface it looked very bad. And he was, being persecuted a little bit for it, and he wasn't the kind of person that was necessarily weak. I could just see that, you know, that everybody at one time or another has been socially misunderstood, and it just inspired me, and there was so much noise in the party that I went in the closet and wrote the song. And, of course, I had no idea at all that this song was going to do what it did. In fact, at the time, I knew that by the chord structure that it was a little early for it, and by then I hadn't had the machine anyway. I hadn't found my musicians. I was still writing and looking for them.
0: Mm-hmm.
1: And so the way it worked out, I'm just fantastically happy about it.
0: People dig this new one just as much as Talk Talk. John, how does it feel to see your record rising steadily up those charts, huh?
1: Well, I don't know. You see, my problem is that I'm not only a participating artist in the group, but that I wrote the song too.
0: Mm-hmm.
1: So I can best describe it, I think, by telling you that it's the closest thing to having a baby, I think, that there is. I mean, if a man ever came closer to the actual feeling of watching a child grow up and mature and turn into something, I think it would have to be his what he created, what came out of himself. It's a frightening feeling, a great feeling, a misunderstood one. That's I don't know. Maybe I haven't made myself too clear, but that's the best way I can explain it.
0: Sean, you did a very good job explaining it, too. And congratulations. And thanks for being with us on the In Sound today. Sean?

You've just heard I'm Not Your Stepping Stone by Paul Revere and the Raiders on the album It Came From the Garage, Break Up by Del Shannon, and previous to that, Bittersweet, Mono, The Robs. Previous to that, Everything That Touches You by The Association on the album Everything That Touches You that was a request by Space Cowboy, Bad Little Woman, The Wheels. And previous to that, Crawdaddy Simone by The Syndicates, request lines are open at 516-654-4059. 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

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And another child grows up to be somebody you just love to burn. 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

Good morning, groovy listeners. This is the bunny hopping onto your dial, and you're tuned into the one and only WFMU Rock and Soul stream. Let's swing into this beautiful morning with a quick peek at the weather in the Big Apple. We've got clouds rolling across our sky today, keeping things cool and mellow with temperatures sitting at a smooth 64 degrees. Humidity's playing it nice and easy at 55%, so not too sticky, not too dry, just right for a stroll through Central Park or a ride on the subway with your favorite tunes. Keep it locked right here for all the best in rock and soul. Now, let's spin some records and keep the good times rolling.

0: just heard Ruby Tuesday, The Rolling Stones, and previous to that, Gale Wins, Egyptian Combo on the album Greaser Instrumental 03, Mary Ann, The Red House, Family Affair, Sly and the Family Stone on the album Die Zwarte Liste, Volume 1, and previous to that, I'll Sell My Soul by Allies from the album Acid and Flowers, and before that, Just Like an Aborigine by Up on the album The A Square 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
2: Usually singing it about myself, and I'm just singing it about myself to other people. 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They can tell when you're really putting all you have into it. 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Together in a small cafe, talking it over. If you don't have any Coke at home, you always have to jump in your car and go get a Coke. 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

That was fun. Go and say goodbye, Mono, by Buffalo Springfield. And before that, Fool by Stingrays of Newburgh, Heart of Gold, Charles Bradley. Earthquake by Bobby Lynn on the album Kent Seller of Soul 02. I Cannot Stop You. The Bosemen on the album The A Square Record Story, Michigan Rock and Roll. 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

Hello, listeners. It's that time again, Diane's Kamikaze Fun Machine on the FMU Rock and Soul Radio stream. That was Halo, so I bid you Halo. Thanks for being here. The song was called Meat from 2003, off of their Body of Light record. Before Halo, we heard from Slab with Flirt, off their 1991 release called Ship of Fools. Some Secret Side before that, called Versailles from Hidden Secrets, an album that came out in 1983 on the New Jersey Mother Records, Mother, M-U-T-H-A, record label. I like that pronunciation too, Mother Records. We heard The Seeds with Pushing Too Hard from the 1969 Easy Rider soundtrack, and starting off today's show, Antitrust with Guilty as Charged from their album entitled Guilty from 2021. We are already partway into crushing today's program. Here's some Tremors for you next.

And that was Dawn of Humans with Fog Sklope from their 2015 release called Slurping at the Cosmos Spine. Great Balls with God Arms the Patriot from 2012's Accidents Grotesque release from them. We heard Wise Blood with Motor Slug, a chunk of 1985 goodness there. And Tremors with Devil's Eyes from their Invasion of the Saucer Men record released in 2011. I have some chat pile for you next. You will love it. Oh, yes, you will.

one of the best, most brutal, most real bands ever, and a band that I never got to see really red. That's I Refuse to Sing from their 1982 7-inch called New Strings for Old Puppets. I did interview their vocalist, Ronnie Bond, May 28th, 2015. It is on the archives if you want to check it out, which means there's a lot of really red on that playlist, which always creates a good time. From Espasmodicos, we heard Enciendes tu Motor from their 1993 record entitled Busca en la Basura from Spain. Leper Colony with Facing the Faceless off their 2025 release called Those of the Morbid. We also heard Pantheon of Blood with Manta Ma Alma Nant from an album called E Tetrasomia, released in 2013. Omen Stones with Fertile Blight from their Omen Stones album, and Chat Pile, starting off that set with Tropical Beaches, Inc. Show's almost over. What's next? Well, I guess I'll have to tell you. But first, I will thank you for listening. Keep crushing it daily, weekly, and monthly. You owe yourself that. This is ASUK with State to State. Be seeing ya.

Oh, what's up, Fiend Club? It's Susie Hot Rod. I didn't say hello because I was busy talking to Greg from Zone 5. You know, Zone 5 hasn't been the neighbor of the Rock and Roller Derby too recently, so we had to catch up on what outfits we were going to wear to the WFMU prom that's happening on Friday. But in the meantime, I just wanted to say the program has changed, and now we're into Rock and Roller Derby O'Clock.

By the way, tonight on Rock and Roller Derby, there's a live set from Abby Jean and the Shadow Band. So just wanted to pique your interest on what's coming up. We just heard new music from Public Figures, and based on their band photo, I would say that they could teach a master class in how to style curly hair. I am so impressed by their amazing hair, of course, and their amazing band. We heard new music from MOPST doing I Was a Fiend. That'll be on Hot Summer Rotation. And we started off with Raining Sound doing We Repel Each Other. Next up, hey, I just saw them from the West Coast here in New York City because Black Mambas were on tour with our Mala Vista, and they were great. So I will play their song for you next.

Oh, are you getting excited to hear Ebbie Jean and the Shadow Band? Did Eddie Current's Suppression Ring get you all excited? Let's keep listening. I just got this new repress of Dolly Mixture when I was on vacay at the coolest bric-a-brac record store.

0: Yeah, new sweeping promises. A lot of times I'll say that a band is a rock and roller derby all-star, but Sweeping Promises is so beloved by all the WFMU DJs that I will not claim that on just my team. Everyone loves that band, and I'm sure everyone's very excited that they just dropped their first single and that new music is coming soon from Sweeping Promises. Speaking of new music, going up to Montreal, Canada, Taxi Girls doing Say It. That's going to be a big summer hit, and that features Jamie Jazz of the WFMU Rock and Soul stream, despite the last name of Jazz. Dance to the music, dance to the radio. It's on a Monday, 2 to 3 p.m. And don't forget, it's always in the archives, so you can listen to Jamie's show. We heard a repressed 7-inch from Dolly Mixture, Everything and More. Yeah, I picked that up in Chicago. I want to thank Miss Christina Ginger, who filled in for me last week while I took a wee little vacay and went over to that there Bric-a-Brac Records. The proprietor is Jen Len Masters, who is not only a record store owner, this is the writer of the Shebop zine and the bass player in Clickbait, and she's a great graphic artist, and she's a true rock and roller derby all-star for sure. Yeah, and I also like have a soft spot for her because she told me that it was her dog's birthday, so happy belated birthday to Jen's dog. Prior to that, we heard new music from Eddie Current, Suppression Ring. Hey, it's the first album in 7 years doing Swimming Hole. Yeah. And the album's entitled In Light of Recent Events. I think it's in pre-order right now, but you can listen to it at least online in a ECSR. And that cracks me up. It reminds me of ESCR, which is the East Side Coastal Resiliency Project for those who live in Manhattan. Very important project for tidal storm surge. Yeah, rock and roll. Hey, global warming tidal surges. Rain management. Prior to that, new music from The Bug Club, Miss Wales 2010. And as hustling as ever, The Bug Club are coming back. They're like an ant, like carrying 10 times their weight in touring. And they're going to be back in New York City. They're coming to elsewhere on July 1st. They'll be in Philly, D.C. And they're just doing it up. And we start off with Black Mambas out of L.A. doing Up All Night. I did get to see them play on Friday, and I really enjoyed them. And speaking of seeing them play, I got to see Abby Jean and the Shadow Band as they came as my personal guests to the WFMU studio and recorded a little EP length of live songs for you. And I think you're gonna love it. So get ready, rock and rollers. Here we go. Thanks for tuning in tonight. Sunday nights, always a pleasure to have you here on the Rock and Roller Derby Show with Susie Atra.
1: 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This is Abby Jean and the Shadow Band.
2: Heyo!
1: We're going to play a song for you that just came out on our first 7-inch. Actually, two songs. This first one's called Baby Come Love Me.

All right. This next one's called Queen Bee. It's all for all the bad girls with good hearts. Bad girls with good hearts. This one's for you guys.

0: everybody. 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Yeah, we love it here.
1: This is Abby Jean. Yeah.
0: This is Abby Jean and the Shadow Babes, the Shadow Band. We got a song for you and then a couple songs. I'm gonna put my cape on. Song's about persevering and also getting addicted to records in the jukebox.

Hey, everybody listening. This is Abby Jean and the Shadow Band, rocking and rolling. Got another song for you. It's about growing up.

0: Now, first, I had teased up my beehive bouffant, but at the end, I had to take the tissues I was stuffing my bra with to dry my tears.
1: We've all been there.
0: Abby Jean and the Shadow Band are here on the Rock and Roller Derby Show right across the glass from me. Abby Jean is singing and playing guitar. Taylor's playing guitar and singing those backing vocals. Tony Lynn's on bass. Kim is on drums. Hello, everyone.
2: Hey!
0: Their newest single is entitled Queen Bee. You heard it here live tonight, and it is on the Food of Love New York City label, and you can get it locally. I saw it at Sideshow Records. They have two colors.
2: They do. Yellow and black.
0: Right here. Bee colored. Look at that. Speaking of bee colors and branding, Abby Jean and the Shadow Band has their stickers all over New York City. What's your marketing secret? Do you work with Dan Smith, who will teach you to play guitar?
1: We work with Dan, our manager, who sticks them freaking everywhere.
2: Dan the man, yeah. Dan the man who posts them all over the place for us.
0: Shout out for teamwork there.
2: Yes.
0: They just wrapped up a West Coast tour. How'd it go?
2: Oh my gosh, the best.
1: It was a dream.
2: We didn't want to leave, yeah. Even though we love coming back home. But.
0: Well, save the date a little bit further ahead, but you want to make sure your summer schedule is full. But by the time we get to August 29th, they'll be back in New York City at TVI.
2: Woohoo!
0: And then a little bit of East Coast touring after that.
2: Yes.
0: And tomorrow, this will play in the future, spoiler alert, but they are going to Burning Man. And even though it will have already ended by the time you hear it, listeners, it is an event that happens every Memorial Day weekend. You want to tell the listeners about Burning Man?
2: It's so cool. It's a camping festival in Woodward, Pennsylvania. But they got sick bands playing, too. Well, there's sick bands every year, but this year it's us, and Sheer Meg and Mystery Lights are playing, and a bunch of other cool, great people.
1: Yeah, it's going to be a blast.
2: Camping fest.
1: All
2: worth
1: our friends
2: it.
1: In the woods. You know, we don't get out too much as New Yorkers. It's nice to touch some grass every now and again.
0: No, there's going to be so much sunblock needed by the New York City contingency.
1: We got those machines now, though, you know.
0: Just envelop your entire body. Well, thanks for coming here tonight. Also, I'll give a thank you out to engineer James Meekin, who got us sounding good tonight. And Abby Jean and the Shadow Band, it has been a pleasure to have you here. Thanks for coming.
2: We love you guys. We just love the station. So great to be here.
0: Oh, we love you too. You're Rock and Roller Derby All-Stars for life. Good evening. Thanks.

0: Welcome back, rock and rollers. How about that Abby Jean and the Shadow Band? How about her voice? Her voice. I'll just say out loud on the radio what you're thinking. Oh my God, her voice. Woo! What a gem. It was a pleasure hosting them. Do go and get that single, Queen Bee. It's an earworm. It's going to be with you all week long after recording that set. Every day it was with me in my head. So thanks to Abby Jean and the Shadow Band. Keep up with them. As we mentioned in the interview, they're playing at TVI in the end of August. And then their tour will start in the early fall. I don't know if it's publicly the dates have all been laid out, but hopefully they'll come to a town near you and you can tease your hair up and get ready. But they were so great. When I have a band like that and it's like my face hurts from smiling because I like it so much. We also had a little giggle, which I'm so regretful I didn't remember to record in the interview, but we were talking about injuries of accidentally sitting on your hair iron. It was a funny moment. Anyway, let's see. A few more minutes before the top of the hour, we have some really exciting news in, I'm just going to play for you the following spoken word that you'll hopefully enjoy a lot, and then we'll talk more at the halftime. Thanks for tuning into Rock and Roller Derby with Susie Hot Rod.
1: And there was a band from Ohio. And unsurprisingly, they're not in the Rock and Roll Hall of Fame. They should have been the second or third band in. They moved to New York. They're called the Cramps. And the Cramps. And so the Cramps, not only are the records amazing, but they're one of the best live bands ever. And the singer, Lux Interior, was a madman genius. And they used to live in New York and come down to Washington, D.C., because they knew that all 75 of us would show up at the small bars they played in. And to see the Cramps from this far away was magic and terrifying. Because there they are, and Brian Gregory, the guy with the cowlick, he looks terrifying. And he'd always be smoking a cigarette, and he'd put on the end of his tongue, go, "Where did it go?" And they go, and it would fly out of his mouth in this perfect, and none of us could ever find the cigarette. We would always search the club looking for the magic cigarette, and the leprechaun grabbed it and ran away. Who knows? We never found it. And Lux Interior was hairless and oily and cold to the touch. And the reason I know that, because he always fell on me, because he'd be down in his underwear, dancing on the bar, punching out the ceiling panels, and you see the owner of the club is like, "Who cares? It's Lux. I love this guy. We'll sweep it up tomorrow. Just break my club." And then he'd fall over, usually on me, and all of a sudden there's like a salamander of a man punching me. I'm like, "Oh, I can feel his testicles on my face!" And it was intense. And one time at the Ontario Theatre, August 1980, all 300 was the Cramps. We're a big band now. All 300 of us are there. And Ian and I are right there, and the Cramps come out, and we're like, "Yay!" They started playing, and it's great. Lux Interior is trying to get out of his pants, but he's sweaty, and they're tight, and he can't get them off. He hated clothes, hated them. And so he's like, "Oh, I can't get the pants off." And he looks at Ian and I, and I don't know what was on our faces, but we both had this look of, "We'll help you, Mr. Interior." He slides over to us and puts his feet in our face like, "Get these pants off me, young man. You got it, sir." Pull the pants off it, turn them right side out, fold them, and put them back. Because we are that guy. And so the show comes to an end, and eventually the thing is over, and it was amazing. And everyone's leaving the venue, and the pants are still there folded. And we're thinking of Lux Interior walking around our wonderful city in just his underwear, going, "Where are my pants?" So we must return the pants. We've never been backstage anywhere, so we literally don't know where such an area is. And we know they weren't behind the stage, because we saw them before the show walk by us up one of the aisles. And it's an old movie theater. I think it's a condominium now. But we found out that there's a room right up there, what was called the crying room, where the baby's crying, the mom takes him in, changes the diapers or whatever, back when the thing was a theater. And so that was the dressing room. So we walk up there, rigid with fear that the Cramps might actually be in that room. Because for us, they were like superstars, movie monsters at the same time. So we knock on the door, we're standing there, I'm holding the pants like the Cramp sticks his head out and says, yes, one. Whoa, officer, I'm down. Hi, my name is Henry, and this is my worthy constituent, Ian. And Lux interiors pants. He says, hold on a minute. Lux, the boys are here. They've had your pants cleaned and pressed. Lux interior comes along. Here's your pants, Mr. Interior. We thought you might need them for later. And he was very nice to us. And I told him that I had bought the Human Fly single. I bought it for $3 at the LBJ bar show that he did like 12 months ago. And I said, you know, it's only two songs and it was $3, which is 1 hour of minimum wage work. But the songs are really good. And that song, Human Fly, I really like because I feel like a bug that people want to swat. And it, maybe you wrote that song for me. And if you're a human fly and I'm a human fly, at least we have that in common. We started meeting people in these bands, and they just saw our enthusiasm, and they seemed to appreciate it. And that's when I realized that I was going to be a rock and roll freak for the rest of my life. And I got into music, and I did that for many, many years. And it was good and bad and all kinds of things.

Duh, there's gonna be new crafts music. Oh my god, oh my god, oh my god, oh my god, oh my god. Okay, hang on. Ooh. Yes, that's right. Vroom, vroom. Everybody's all abuzz about a new Cramps release. Yes, have you heard? Oh, it's like, it's just an all-star cast, let me tell you there. So these are, that was a 1977 version of TV Set, recorded and produced by Alex Chilton. And this is a...

release is going to be called Gravest Gravy. It has an awesome photo of the cramps by photographer Stephanie Chernikowski. It has the cramps on the front with these giant hellhounds, and I think every single cramper is going nutso, getting their pre-orders in. I tried to buy a glow-in-the-dark one, and the pre-sale sold out, but I'm actually being told now that there's other places to get it. I just scrambled and ordered the first one I could find. But the important thing is that this is going to put the squash on all the, like, boo on the bootlegs. They're going to just make their records available again, and that's awesome, and they're going to sound great, and so I just think so many people are so passionate about the cramps, and it's just been sounds like such an epic effort to get it all together, and all the fans are so ready and excited about it, so myself included. I'm a very hesitant pre-orderer, but yeah, you can go, there is a Bandcamp, and also there's like actually an official cramps merch website that is, let's see, I'll just look it up. You hear how like ASMR loud the keyboard is, but this is important info. I mean, obviously you can just look up official cramps merch, and I forget what the link exactly goes to. It's through the press release. There was a link to this Hello merch, so I, based on the press release that I received, because I am a hobnobby fancy DJ, I would start at Hello Merch for this cramp stuff, and then also the Bandcamp, and of course any of your local favorite purveyors of filth are taking pre-orders as well. So highly endorsed by moi. Please get going. Can't wait to hear more. I don't even know if I have all the cramps records. I surely have a lot of them, and they're not high quality because I don't have the original. Truly, no one. They're so expensive. And I'm all about accessibility. I'm laughing in that thing with Henry Rollins when he talks about the human fly 7-inch being $3. Those are so, so expensive now. But anyway, maybe we'll get more accessibility to them. I mean, you know, maybe the money can go into the, with the right people, and I have a really positive feeling about this. Anywho, you're listening to WFMU East Orange, WMFU Mount Hope in New York City and Rockland County at 91.9 FM and online at WFMU.org. I'm Susie Hot Rod. This is the Rock and Roller Derby Show. Summer session starts not this next Sunday, but the following, and I have actually opted to take the summer off. I'm going to do some summertime fun, take a little break, and then I'll apply for the September session. At FMU, everyone has to apply every session for summer and for the 9-month session as well. So I'm going to take off the summer, and then I'll come see you in September, hopefully. And I think I'll be doing a couple of live band recordings, saving them for either a fill-in or for possibly in the fall. But I'll be keeping busy. And also in August, I'll be doing one of those Radio Row Lives downstairs. The band Thick is going to come because they have a new record coming. And we're going to have a Radio Row gathering in August. So that's exciting news. I'm kind of looking forward to a little breaky break. Yeah, so I'm happy that you've been here for Rock and Roller Derby, you dear listeners. And I hope to stay in touch over the summer as I work on my no-tan. I want to be out in the sun as much as possible, but stay as New York pale and young as possible. Okay, next up, let's listen to... I picked up this 7-inch when I was traveling too, and then we've got a new one from Hunks and His Punks, and then a special secret guest who's going to be on my last show of this session. So lots of surprises, and if you want to keep up with moi, best place is Susie Hot Rod 55 on Instagram. 55 is my roller derby jersey number. All right, let's check out that King Khan and the Barbecue Show.

Hey, this is Danita Sparks from L7, and you're listening to Rock and Roller Derby with Susie Hot Rod on WFMU. Woohoo!

That's a weird one. That was an L7 doing some Ohio Express Yummy Yummy cover from an SST comp that came out in 88. And the exciting little bumper there that Danita Sparks herself of L7 will be my guest next week. Yes, big, big news in Hot Rod Land. Going out with a bang for summer vacation. It's going to be like the last day of school. Danita Sparks will be here. Ooh, and we're going to talk about the Last Hurrah tour. If you're a plan ahead type, they're coming to Brooklyn. Well, it's actually Queens, Massbeth, the Knockdown Center on the 24th of October. If you're a plan ahead type, but they're going to be all over. They're also doing some festivals over the summer, and you don't want to miss it. And surely save the date for next week for the interview. We hear a new single from Hunks and His Punks doing Strange Town Where Men Aren't Wanted. And we start off with King Khan and the Barbecue Show doing Animal Party. Up next, we've got new music from The Carp. This song has everything in it.

If the next song, new release from Panic Shack, is to your liking, don't forget to save the date because they will be in New York City on Saturday, June 13th. And I believe it's their first U.S. tour. And if all goes according to plan, I may be recording a little live set from them when they come in. And then I'll play it the next time I do a fill-in. So I think it's going to happen, but you should definitely go check them out at the Mercury Lounge on the 13th. This is a new single from Panic Shack called Grin and Bear It.

And welcome back, rock and rollers. It's Susie Hot Rod. You're listening to the Rock and Roller Derby Show. We just heard a new single from Dion Lunadon entitled Crush. That's off of the upcoming Rare Gems Volume 1 that's coming our way soon. Prior to that, Wet Leg had to go and re-release Moisturizer as a fancy deluxe version with all these remixes on it. So we heard the Catch These Fists FDC DJ's remix. Not to be confused with the remix version that Dave the Spaz prepared for his Thursday night show, the Hersenhorn remix. I know that if you were paying attention during the marathon, I told Dave I won Wet Leg because I got my marathon goal reached, but I don't know. I think he may have pulled ahead of loving Wet Leg more than me with the Hersenhorn remix that he did. If you're a fan of Dave the Spaz's radio show, then you would know what I'm talking about. And if you don't, you should check out his show on Thursday night, 9 p.m. Prior to that, we heard Miranda and the Beat. They have a new single called Spats, but they are going by MATB. They were ours in New York City, but they moved down to New Orleans. But they're always rock and rollers because they played here on the show. Excited for their new single there. Panic Shack doing Grin and Bear It. Yeah, as I said, they're going to be playing on June 13th. And if all goes well, we'll be recording a little live set with them. Prior to that, new music out of Asheville, North Carolina. It's Designer doing Dark Side off of their new album Head Case. And we heard The Carp, new music doing I Crave the City. And we started off way back at the beginning there with L7 doing Yummy Yummy. Remember, Donita Sparks going to be on the show next week as I cool it down for the summer session break. Samantha will be in this time slot for the summer sesh. And speaking of the summer, we grab this clipboard because this is exciting news. WFM Union Pool Showcase, Sunday, June 14th. FMU will be doing an event June 14th at Union Pool at 5 p.m. for a New York Music Month showcase featuring the North African-inspired grooves of Sasha Ganawa, avant-garde guitarist Ava Mendoza, saxophonist and composer Caroline Davis, and the mutant electronics of Human Hair. And FMU DJs Jeremiah and India will be spinning, so come on out. And it is free, and Union Pool is a wonderful place in the summertime. They have a nice outdoor space, the taco cart, the slushy drinks, and the great music. So Sunday, June 14th, save the date, please. Next up, I keep holding this Cure song. I wanted to play it. There's been so much new music, and I took a week off, and then my show is only 2 hours, but I've been wanting to play this Cure song for a while, so let's have a little Cure break, shall we? Chi-Chi agrees, you hear? That's funny. That's really well played, my dog, because the title of the song is Shake Dog Shake. Look at that. Wow. She's such a good little producer, isn't she, my little dachshund back there? Hey, P.S., my dog rescue, Pupstars with a Z, they rescued 42 dachshunds, and they need help. They're sick and not well, some of them. So if anyone's feeling generous and loves to donate to animals, Pupstars needs a little extra help because they just got 42 new little dachshunds that need to be checked out before they can be adopted. And if you're looking to adopt a dachshund, 42 of them just came to New York City, and once they get their dental work done, they'll be available. They're so cute. Oh my gosh. Okay, next up, Shake Dog Shake by The Cure.

I'm not going all dogs, but I have been watching a lot of coyote videos on the internet, and Smirk has a new single entitled Dog Years, so we'll just play this one, and then, you know, I'm not against you watching the social media rotting of little coyotes. They're cute.

Can you ever hear guitars like that and not just think Thin Lizzy? I love a good double lead. I love it. I meant to play this before. It came into my inbox and then I'm overdue. Pippi, I love it. Out of Brooklyn. P-I-P-P-Y, Pippi.

If you like the next song by Daisy the Great, you might want to check them out playing at Pier 17 next Sunday, June 7th, with Tasha Sultana. If you're not listening to my interview with Danita Sparks, of course.

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Lots of soul music for you this hour. Enjoy the electric sounds of artificial intelligence.

Hey there, groovy listeners. This is the Bunny hopping at you on the WFMU Rock and Soul stream, broadcasting live and bringing you the beats that move your feets. Now, let's take a quick peek outside, shall we? This fine morning in the heart of NYC, we're looking at some cloudy skies. Yes, indeed, it's a cool 69 degrees Fahrenheit out there with a smooth humidity of 46%, making it just right for a stroll or maybe a ride down the subway lanes with those tunes in your ears. Keep it locked right here for all your favorite hits and more. You're tuned into the Rock and Soul stream with me, the Bunny, spinning the platters that matter. Stay cool, cats.

That was fun. You've just heard Mercury's Ötzi, the Olympians. And before that, Don't Let Pride Take You for a Ride, the James Hunter 6, Making Up and Breaking Up, Sharon Jones and the Dap Kings. And before that, Fly Little Girl, Charles Bradley. 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It's 79 degrees in New York.

0: Hey, hey, hey, all you groovy listeners tuning into the Rock and Soul stream on WFMU, this is your man the Bunny hopping through the airwaves to bring you the latest scoop on what's shaking outside. Right now in the Big Apple, NYC, we're floating under a blanket of clouds, with the mercury hitting a cool 79°F. It's not too steamy either, with humidity sitting pretty at 29%. So whether you're hitting the streets or just chilling to the beats, it's a fine day to keep your radio dialed right here on WFMU. Stick around, we've got some sizzling tracks coming up that'll make you forget all about looking out the window. Keep it locked, keep it loaded, this is the Bunny on the Rock and Soul stream.
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1: Yeah, Pop!

You've just heard. I Can't Stand It. The Chambers Brothers. Big John and the Buzzards, here by various artists. Previous to that, Willy Nolly by Rufus Thomas. Previous to that, I Spy, or the FBI, by Luther Ingram and the G-Men on the album Luther Ingram. Before that, I Hear a Symphony by the Isley Brothers. Before that, One More Heartache. Marvin Gaye. Don't Let Her Be Your Baby. 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It's 80 degrees in New York. Now, back to the music.

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hot. Hope you're enjoying the Rock and Soul Bunny Show. Detroit by Ronnie Love. And before that, Crossgut Saw, Albert King. And previous to that, Wish Someone Would Care by Irma Thomas. Too Far Gone. 4 minutes. Before that, Ain't Got the Love of One Girl on My Mind by Ambassadors on the album Arctic Records and the Rise of Philly Soul. 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It's 81 degrees in New York. 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

Welcome to the new WFMU Rock and Soul Radio stream. Lots of soul music for you this hour. Enjoy the electric sounds of artificial intelligence.

Hey there, groovy listeners. This is the Bunny hopping at you on the WFMU Rock and Soul stream, bringing you the beats that can't be beat. Let's take a quick peek outside, shall we? Right now in the heart of NYC, we're experiencing a sky full of clouds. It's a warm one, folks, with temperatures sitting pretty at 80 degrees Fahrenheit. Not too sticky though, with humidity hanging around 28%. So, keep your cool, stay comfy, and let the tunes roll on. Keep it locked right here for all your rock and soul favorites.

Let's Shimmy. King Coleman. And before that, Kickapoo Joy Juice. Rivington's. Before that, I'm a Telling You by Jerry Butler from the album I'm a Telling You, I See a Fool. And before that, Putty in Your Hands by the Shirelles. Before that, Honky Tonk Popcorn by Bill Doggett. Before that, This Heart of Mine by the Artistics. What Kind of Lady by D.D. 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

right, all you cool cats and groovy listeners, this is the bunny hopping right at you on the WFMU Rock and Soul stream. Now, if you're planning on hitting the streets of the Big Apple, let me lay down the weather groove for you. We've got a cloudy sky overhead, keeping things real cool with the temperature sitting at a smooth 81°F. Humidity. Low and comfy at 27%, just the way we like it, making for a groovy afternoon in NYC. So whether you're out there for a stroll or just chilling to the tunes, keep it locked right here on WFMU. Keep on rockin' and stay soulful, my friends.

Hi. Hope you're enjoying the Rock and Soul Bunny Show. You've just heard It's Against the Laws of Love by Volcanoes from the album, It's Against the Laws of Love. And before that, Yushulo Held On, 7th Avenue Elevators from the album Kentfoot Stompers. And before that, How Long, the James Hunter 6, Oh Yeah Yeah Yeah, Vivian Carroll on the album Oh Yeah Yeah Yeah, Now I See by Sharon Jones and the Daft Kings. And before that, I'm Your Puppet by James and Bobby Purified. 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It's 82 degrees in New York. 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

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You know, the free press swings pretty good with the team beat. 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

and welcome to The Perfumed Garden on WFMU's Rock and Soul Radio. I am your host, Zoe Lynn, and I hope you're having a very sunny Wednesday afternoon. I've got groovy tunes for you here until 4 p.m. Going to start off this next set with more of a Baroque pop-leaning sound. This next one is by The Rising Storm.

All right, you are listening to The Perfumed Garden on WFMU's Rock and Soul Radio. Thank you so much for tuning in and being here with me in the garden. We had a little bit of orchestral pop in this last set. At the top of the set, Five Americans with 7:30 Guided Tour. That was an ABNAC 45. The Rising Storm after that, The Rain Falls Down from Calm Before The Rising Storm. The Left Bank, Dark is the Bark from Left Bank 2. Then The Sandpipers with Glass from their self-titled album. I really love this tune. I had previously only heard the version done by Sagittarius, and that came out a year later in 1968 on their album Present Tense. On this album, though, they had a different producer on each side. Nick DeCaro produced Side 1, which this song is on, and Mort Garson produced the B-side. It's funny, though, because the entire album was produced by another guy, Tony LaPuma, and so they had three producers, but really gorgeous sound. The New Wave after that with Live For Today from The New Wave. Then Buffalo Springfield, The Hour of Not Quite Rain from Last Time Around. That was written by the winner of a KHJ radio song lyric contest. Her name was Mickey Callen, and she wrote the song while reflecting on the thoughts of a girl when she reaches 21. That was quoted in the Van Nuys California Valley News from September 8th of 67. It also says that she earned the royalties from the song and planned to use the prize money to start her family. She was 21 and had just gotten married when they interviewed her, so I thought that was a very, very cute story. After that, The Californians with Can't Get You Out of My Mind. That was a Decca single. They were pretty far from California, being from Wolverhampton, which is a historic city in the UK close to Birmingham, and they have a very sweet sunshine pop sound, especially with those harmonies. Reminds me of Mark Eric a little bit with his album Midsummer's Daydream. Really, really great sunshine pop. Johnny Rivers after that with Carpet Man from Rewind. The Monkees, The Girl I Knew Somewhere from Headquarters. The Nitty Gritty Dirt Band with Buy For Me The Rain from their self-titled album. And the Rolling Stones ended that set with Backstreet Girl from Between the Buttons. It has a very sweet sound to that song, but the lyrics are pretty brutal. Alright, I've got another set for you coming up. This next one is by The Open Mind. Thank you so much for tuning in and being here in the garden.

This is The Perfumed Garden on WFMU's Rock and Soul Radio. Hope you're having a wonderful Wednesday afternoon. The Open Mind started off this last set with Free as the Breeze from their self-titled album. Box Tops after that, Lay Your Shine on Me. That was a previously unreleased track that was added to the reissue of Dimensions. It was the very last bonus track. The American Breed after that with I'm Gonna Make You Mine from Pumpkin Powder, Scarlet and Green. Eric Burden and the Animals, Anything from Winds of Change. Tim Hollier with Evolution from his self-titled album. Tim Buckley after that, I Never Asked to Be Your Mountain from Goodbye and Hello. And another cut from the Monkees, I couldn't help myself. That was Going Down. That was a Cold Gems single. Alright, I've got a kind of a freaky third set theme here, revolving around time, times of day, taking a clock off a wall, putting it back on, lack of time, so much time, and abundance in the garden here. So let's get right into it. This next one is by The Tropics.

o'clock. This is 20 to 9. I gotta meet my girl on time. She puts me down and then by 20 to 10 I'm out drinking again.

Oh, strikes the midnight hour. I'm feeling dirty and sour. I feel the clock pushing like the blade of a knife. I wanna end my life, but it ain't no use. I'm used to this abuse.

All right, we are almost out of time here in the Perfumed Garden, but we have time for one more set. But before we get into that, let me tell you what you just heard. The Tropics started off this set with As Time's Gone from the reissue of As Time's Gone. The McCoys with Beat the Clock. That was from a compilation called Hang On Sloopy, The Best of the McCoys. Then the E-Types with Put the Clock Back on the Wall from Introducing the E-Types. They were actually featured in a psychsploitation film called Blonde on a Bum Trip. And this song is really cool and catchy, but when you hear it in the film for like the 20th time, it was like the only song that they would play in the movie. It's wild. Different variations of it, vocal mixes, but still the same but sound, you know. It's pretty, they really were driving it into the audience ears with that one, but gotta love it. The Guess Who after that with Clock on the Wall, not to be confused with Putting It Back on the Wall, but just Putting It on the Wall from their album Born in Canada. 11 Spoonful after that with 6 O'Clock from a compilation called The Very Best of the 11 Spoonful. Question Mark and the Mysterians with 10 O'Clock from 96 Tears. And The Haunted with 8 O'Clock This Morning. I Was a Teenage Caveman. That was a compilation that came off of getting into the different times of day here. And, we also heard from Farpardokli with Mr. Clock from their self-titled album, and Aphrodite's Child ended the set with It's 5 O'Clock from their album entitled It's 5 O'Clock. And with that, we have one more set, and it's not 5 O'Clock. It's closer to 4. Closer to... yes. Closer to 4. I'm pre-recording this, so I had to think about it for a moment. Here we go. This next one is by The Circle. It's called Murray the Y from the Minx. I hope you dig it. Thank you so much for hanging out in the chat and saying hello. I do appreciate you tuning in and spending some time here in the Perfumed Garden.

You have been listening to The Perfumed Garden on WFMU's Rock and Soul Radio. Thank you for joining me here in the garden. The Circle started off this set with Murray the Y from The Minx. Ohio Express, after that with I Find I Think of You from Beg, Borrow, and Steal. They had some really heady songs mixed in with all of their famous bubblegum hits, like for example Turn to Straw on their self-titled album, and also It's True is very dreamy on Beg, Borrow, and Steal, which is their best in my opinion. Some great stuff on there. The Hangmen after that with The Girl Who Faded Away from Bittersweet. Then The Birds with The Day Walk, Never Before. That was a bonus track off of the reissue of Turn, Turn, Turn. We also heard from The Gants, Somebody Please, from another compilation called Roadrunner, The Best of The Gants. And Jefferson Airplane ended this set with My Best Friend from Surrealistic Pillow. Well, folks, that is it for me. Thank you for listening. Get outside and enjoy some sunshine if you can. And while you do, keep rock and soul with you. We have a very cool Wednesday afternoon lineup here. Chris Crash is filling in for Cherry Blossom Clinic at 6 p.m. today. After that, Vicky V will be spinning the coolest 60s underground cuts in the Fringe Factory at 8 p.m. And Johnny St. Booze takes it all the way to midnight with Business Drunk Radio. So get involved, as Vince Noir would say. Have a most groovy week. See you soon.

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I've got a lot of great music for you this hour. Enjoy the electric sounds of artificial intelligence.

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Hey there, groovy listeners. This is the Bunny, hopping at you live from the WFMU Rock and Soul stream. Let's take a quick peek outside, shall we? We've got clouds rolling across our New York City skies today, but don't let that gray get you down, because we're sitting pretty at 82 degrees with a cool humidity of just 26%. So keep those radios dialed in and those spirits high, because we're spinning the hottest tracks to keep your afternoon as smooth as a soul tune on vinyl. Stick around, more rock and soul coming your way.

That was fun. Hung Up on Losin'. The Sole Survivors from the album The Poor. And before that, Love Is Only Sleeping by the Monkees from the album Pisces, Aquarius, Capricorn and Jones Limited 1995 reissue. And previous to that, Please Don't Feel Too Bad, Mono, by the Hollies. Midwinter's Afternoon. Liberation News Service from the album A Deadly Dose of Wild Psychology and previous to that, William White Alight by White Light on the album Acid Dreams. And before that, Must Run. Phil and the Frantics from the album Acid Dreams Epitaph, 69 Minutes of Green Fuzz. It's Not Easy Mono. The Rolling Stones. Did you know you can make a request at 516-654-4059? 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It's 83 degrees in New York.

0: everybody. This is the place. Now let's have a coke. Weather
1: Tower. Hey there, groovy listeners. This is the bunny spinning the platters that matter on your favorite dial, WFMU Rock and Soul Stream. Let's hop into the weather scene for the Big Apple. Right now, it's a cloudy sky overhead with the mercury hitting a warm 83 degrees, and we're keeping it cool with a low humidity of just 27%. So while you're tapping your toes to the beat, no need to sweat it, just enjoy these rock and soul rhythms. Keep it locked right here for all the best tunes and the latest updates. Stay cool,

That was fun. We've just heard The World Is Going Up in Flames by Charles Bradley from the album 2010 Daptone Records. And previous to that, Oscillations by Silver Apples from the album Silver Apples. And previous to that, Velvet Illusions. The Velvet Illusions on the album Acid Dreams. And previous to that, Don't Let Her Be Your Baby by Del Reyes. Before that, I Cannot Stop You. The Bozeman on the album The A Square Record Story, Michigan Rock and Roll. Trip On Out by Haymarket Riot from the album Pebbles, CD, 06, Chicago 01. Did you know you can make a request at 516-654-4059? 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It's 82 degrees in New York. Now, back to the music.

That was fun. You're So Good to Me by Deborah Swisher from the album Smash, Boom, Bang, the songs and productions of Feldman Goldstein got there. Shadows, from the name of the game is Kill, a Poor and Todd production, Fanfare film release. The Electric Prunes. Frustration. Mystic Tide, the Lonely Girl by Sagittarius on the album Present Tense. Before that, Baby Won't You Let Me Tell You by the Spike Drivers. And previous to that, Get Up and Get Out by Sharon Jones and the Dap Kings. 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

Welcome to the new WFMU Rock and Soul Radio stream. I've got a lot of great music for you this hour. Enjoy the electric sounds of artificial intelligence.

Hey there, groovy listeners. This is the bunny hopping at you on the Rock and Soul stream, WFMU. We're spinning the platters that matter right here in the heart of the Big Apple, and speaking of hearts, let's talk about the weather heating ours today. It's a cloud-covered dance floor in the sky over NYC, but don't you worry, we're still feeling fine with the temperature of 82 degrees. Low humidity, my friends, just 27%, so it's not just the tunes that are dry and cool, it's the air too. Keep it locked right here for all the hottest tracks and the coolest vibes on WFMU, Rock and Soul Stream. Stick around, because we've got some sizzling sounds coming your way.

In reverse order. Hide and Seek by Sheep from the album Smash, Boom, Bang, the songs and productions of Feldman Goldstein Goth Era. And before that, Play with Fire by the Rolling Stones. Previous to that, Makin' Love is Fun, instrumental by the Arrows. Before that, No Way Out. The Chocolate Watch Band from the album The Best of the Chocolate Watch Band. And previous to that, It Takes Two. Marvin Gaye and Kim Weston on the album The Very Best of Marvin Gaye. Louise by Paul Revere and the Raiders on the album The Essential Ride, 63-67. And previous to that, iGen. Ills on the album The Best of Ills. Did you know you can make a request at 516-654-4059? 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
4: 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Let's hop right into the weather, shall we? It's a clear and sunny afternoon in the big city, New York City, that is. Temperatures are sizzling at 84 degrees, but don't you sweat it, because the humidity's sitting pretty at a cool 26%. Whether you're hitting the pavement or just chilling out, it's a perfect day to rock and roll with us. 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

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Great Shakes.

That was fun. It was gonna be you. The James Hunter 6. And before that. It didn't take much, for me to fall in love. Percy Wiggins. Before that. Whenever You're Ready by The Zombies on the album The EP Collection. Before that. Carolyn. The Strange Loves on the album I Want Candy, The Best of the Strange Loves. Mini Skirt Mini. Sir Mac Rice. And before that. Crosscut Saw. Albert King. 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You can make a request at 516-654-4059. 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It's 82 degrees in New York. Now, back to the show.

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Hi. Hope you're enjoying the Rock and Soul Bunny Show. Don't monkey with Tarzan. The Pygmies on the album Smash, Boom, Bang, the songs and productions of Feldman Goldstein Goth Error. Little Child. Five from Dave. Before that, Thoughts and Words by The Birds. You and I Silver Apples from the album Silver Apples. And previous to that, I Had an Excellent Dream. Dentists from the album Dress. Did you know you can make a request at 516-654-4059? 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It's 81 degrees in New York. 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
1: ン。 You're standing right now with 9 delegates from 100 gangs. 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
2: 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You're listening to the Cherry Blossom Clinic on the WFMU Rock and Soul stream. My name is Chris Crash. Terry T has the week off this week, but she will return next week and will be...on this Friday's edition of Hooligan, but I am with you tonight to officially kick off the summer with 2 hours of some Asian pop ragers. Welcome to Seaside Metro Pop, Nervous But Glamorous. We just heard from Anna Sachia with the song Lucy. I'm getting that from the Nana soundtrack. That was one of the theme songs to the anime. Nana, of course, an absolutely iconic shoujo manga and anime, andAnna did all three of the intros to the anime and was the singing voice to one of the main characters, Nana. Both of the main characters of that series were named Nana. Before that, Yu Hayami with the song Ikinari Rock and Roller, and that's the English version of that. I'm getting that off a compilation from 1986 called Used Goods, and...which is a whole bunch of English versions of her songs. Yu Hayami, mega huge J-pop idol in the 80s, was fluent in English. She grew up in Hawaii and would release a ton of English versions of her huge hits. And to start off the show, Yoko Ogunome with the song This Is Pop from her 1992 album Ryuko Kashu, one of my favorite albums.Let's get things right underway. I have a ton of stuff for you to play. Really exciting new pop special for you guys. We're going to start off with some Canto Pop from Priscilla Chan. Cut off her 1986 album Fun Pun, which means rebel. We're going to hear the title track coming up next on Seaside Metro Pop. Exactly!

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1: 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A praise monument, she represents the branch of making love. 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

You listen to Seaside Metropop, Nervous But Glamorous on the WFMU Rock and Soul stream, and we just heard from Fei Wong with the song Chingwu Kechi, which means please don't hesitate. Fei is being joined by a Cantonese hip-hop duo called Soft Heart on that track. Before that, the queen of the world, Anita Moy, with the song Xiaori Lianren, which means summer lover. I'm getting that from one of my favorite albums of hers called In Brazil. Before that was the immortally suave and cool Masayuki Suzuki, the king of love songs, with the song Chigao Shoujinai, which means nah, that ain't it. Before that, a duo called the Magokoro Brothers with the song Haikei John Lennon, which means Dear John Lennon. Before that, Toshiki Kadomatsu with the song Tokyo Tower from his 1985 album Gold Digger with True Love. Toshiki Kadomatsu, one of the most famous city pop artists and producers. Henri just came to Brooklyn recently, and her real big city pop album, Timely, was produced by Kadomatsu-san. Before that, Fantastic Plastic Machine, hugely cool Shibuya K act. We heard the song Dear Mr. Salesman from his 1997 self-titled album, and to start off the set, Priscilla Chan with the song Fun Pon, which means rebel. I'm getting that from her 1986 album of the same name. All right, we're going to kick off round two of the special with a South Korean college rock band called Oxen 80, representing Konkuk University. It was a bit of a musical trend throughout the 80s to have all of these college bands that would represent all the different colleges throughout all of Korea. The members of each of the bands would swap out as the members graduated, and the songs that each of the bands wrote became kind of campus anthems and became really big hits on the radio. And the most successful band, from what I see, was Oxen 80 representing Konkuk, and they really hit it big with the next song we're going to play, Bulnolia, which means it's fireworks. We're going to play it right now, coming up next on Seaside Metropole.

You're listening to Seaside Metro Pop, Nervous But Glamorous, on the WFMU Rock and Soul stream, and we just heard from a killer tag team duo, Ryuichi Sakamoto from the Yellow Magic Orchestra and Imawano Kiyoshiro from the RC Succession, a single that they did together, huge hit single called Ikenai Rouge Magic. Before that, Paula Sui, a 50-year cantopop legend. We heard her perform the song Chi Chi Yang Yang, which means shining with joy. Before that, some Shibuya K out of Korea, the Classic Y Project, with the song Stepping Out from their 2005 album Instant Pig. Ayumi Nakamura was before that with her band The Midnight Kids performing the song Brother from the album of the same name. Peepee Band out of South Korea was before that with the song Annyeong Seyo, which means hello, from the incredible indie rock album they put out in 1995 called Munhwa Hyungmyung, which means cultural revolution. Jitterin Jin was before that, an awesome cowpunk band out of Japan. We heard the song Natsu Matsuri, which means summer festival, describing the kind of summer kind of fairs that they have that kind of pop up throughout Japan with fireworks and yukatas and just amazing Japanese fair food. And that's from their album Punch Out. Start off the set, Oxen 80 representing Konkuk University out of Korea. We heard the song Bulnolia, which means it's fireworks. One more round to go for this Asian pop special, and we're going to kick off the final round with a big one from Sheena Ringo. In my opinion, one of the coolest Shibuya K artist, and who just really transcended the genre, really imaginative and with sound that pulls from so many different sources. And we're going to hear a track off an album that's considered her masterpiece, Kalk Seimen Kurinohana from 2003. We're going to hear the song Okonomi De, which means as you wish, coming up next on Seaside Metropolis.

0: You listen to Seaside Metro Pop, Nervous But Glamorous, on the WFMU Rock and Soul stream, and we just heard from Sally Ye, a mega cantopop star, and who played one of the main characters in the classic John Woo action film, The Killer. She was joined by Alex Toe there for the song Shinjiji, which means Believe in Myself, and that is a Cantonese cover of the Janet Jackson classic, Love Will Never Do Without You. For that, Rebecca featuring Nuko on lead vocals. We heard a live version of their hit single, Nervous But Glamorous. Padushah was before that with Secret Combination, and that's a band featuring Miho Fujiwara on vocals. She, of course, of the really popular band Chocolate Lips. For that, Yoyomi out of South Korea, a singer who has a YouTube channel and she does covers of a ton of Korean pop hits ranging throughout the decades. And we just heard her perform really gorgeous piano ballad of the Lee Sun Hee classic, Nahangsan Gudeo, which means I Will Always Miss You. Before that, we heard from Ramu featuring Momoko Kikuchi on vocals. She was a kind of a teen pop idol, and this was her rock band from the 80s. We heard her perform the song Tokyo Yaban Hiko, which means Tokyo Savage. And to start off the set, Sheena Ringo with the song Okonomi De, which means As You Wish, from the 2003 album Kalk Seimen Kuri no Hana.
1: Right, I have some coming attractions for the world of WFMU. Next week, June 12th, from in Paterson, New Jersey, there's going to be a really killer rock and roll show going on there featuring Bamberdost and Tall Days. Tall Days, of course, features Joey D on drums, heard every Tuesday night at 7 for his program Kick Out the Jams. And this is going to be at 7 p.m. at a venue called Prototype 237 at 237 River Street in Paterson, New Jersey. And this will also feature DJ sets from RKO, Jen Jones, and the world-famous Terry T. Speaking of Terry, I gotta thank her a ton for inviting me back here for this special. I really love doing these Seaside Metropop specials for you guys. As you know, as much as I'm driven by really hard punk rock, everything that you heard today really lights a fire under me, and it's so amazing that I can broadcast here at WFMU and some true freeform radio, and doing kind of a different style than you might know from me. So I really appreciate all the feedback that I get from these specials, and Seaside Metropop will return. But until then, we got our summer soundtrack, so let's get together with our best friends and really own the 2026 summer season. And if I'm the one you want to hang out with, I'll be right here on WFMU. Thank you for listening, everyone. My name is Chris Crash. Arigato gozaimashita. I'll see you when I see you. So long. Stay tuned for the Fringe Factory with Vicky V coming up right after this.

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1: Say the other flight reaction.